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8: Tonight, mainly cloudy, 50% chance of late showers, a low of 12. Thursday, 60% chance of spotty showers, winds gusting up to 50 with a high of 19, low of 8. Friday, 60% chance of occasional showers, again gusts up to 50, high of 8. Saturday, cloudy, 30% chance of spotty showers or even flurries, a high of 8. And Sunday, 70% chance of showers, high of 5.

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Did you see what the Sask NDP did with the Sask Party's budget yesterday? They threw it in a wood chipper, posted a video of it. Pretty performative. Like, why? They printed out the budget, they rented a wood chipper, they put it

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5: Tonight, mainly cloudy, 50% chance of late showers, a low of 12. Thursday, 60% chance of spotty showers, winds gusting up to 50 with a high of 19, low of 8. Friday, 60% chance of occasional showers, again gusts up to 50, high of 8. Saturday, cloudy, 30% chance of spotty showers or even flurries, a high of 8. And Sunday, 70% chance of showers, high of 5.

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0: 80s, 90s, and sometimes 2000s, 70s, maybe some odd 60s here and there. 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
0: These five boys from New Jersey released 16 studio albums, sold over 150 million records, took home one Grammy, six Billboard Touring Awards, two World Music Awards, and an induction into the Rock and Roll Hall of Fame. Now ask yourself, are you really living? 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
2: Tonight, mainly cloudy, 50% chance of late showers, a low of 12. Thursday, 60% chance of spotty showers, winds gusting up to 50 with a high of 19, low of 8. Friday, 60% chance of occasional showers, again gusts up to 50, high of 8. Saturday, cloudy, 30% chance of spotty showers or even flurries, a high of 8. And Sunday, 70% chance of showers, high of 5.
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When you hear one, you'll hear a keyword. 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
2: Cruise weather.
3: Tonight, mainly cloudy, 50% chance of late showers, a low of 12. Thursday, 60% chance of spotty showers, winds gusting up to 50 with a high of 19, low of 8. Friday, 60% chance of occasional showers, again gusts up to 50, high of 8. Saturday, cloudy, 30% chance of spotty showers or even flurries, a high of 8. And Sunday, 70% chance of showers, high of 5.
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1: 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One's old, one's young. 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
1: Cruise weather.
2: Tonight, mainly cloudy. 50% chance of late showers, a low of 12. Thursday, 60% chance of spotty showers. Winds gusting up to 50 with a high of 19, low of 8. Friday, 60% chance of occasional showers. Again, gusts up to 50, high of 8. Saturday, cloudy. 30% chance of spotty showers or even flurries, a high of 8. And Sunday, 70% chance of showers, high of 5.
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1: If you have an upcoming event or need more info on what's happening around the parkland, head on over to cruiseyorkton.com.

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0: 80s, 90s, and sometimes 2000s, 70s, maybe some odd 60s here and there. 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
0: 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Everybody get your hands up. 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Oh, oh, yeah, yeah.
2: Oh, well, anyway, that's the first time that's ever happened to me. 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
3: Cruise weather.
1: Tonight, mainly cloudy, 50% chance of late showers, a low of 12. Thursday, 60% chance of spotty showers, winds gusting up to 50 with a high of 19, low of 8. Friday, 60% chance of occasional showers, again gusts up to 50, high of 8. Saturday, cloudy, 30% chance of spotty showers or even flurries, a high of 8. And Sunday, 70% chance of showers, high of 5.
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1: Overnight, 60% chance of spotty showers. Wind southeast, 25 to 45, gusting to 60, low 12. Later today, 70% chance of spotty showers. Wind south-southwest, 15 to 30, gusting to 50, high 19, overnight low 8. Tomorrow, 60% chance of occasional showers. Wind west-northwest, 15 to 30, gusting to 50, high 8. Saturday, cloudy with a 30% chance of spotty showers or flurries, high 8. Sunday,

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1: Overnight, 60% chance of spotty showers. Wind southeast, 25 to 45, gusting to 60, low 12. Later today, 70% chance of spotty showers. Wind south-southwest, 15 to 30, gusting to 50, high 19, overnight low 8. Tomorrow, 60% chance of occasional showers. Wind west-northwest, 15 to 30, gusting to 50, high 8. Saturday, cloudy with a 30% chance of spotty showers or flurries, high 8. Sunday, 70% chance of spotty showers, high 5. Cruise!

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0: News weather.
1: Overnight, 60% chance of spotty showers. Winds southeast, 25 to 45, gusting to 60, low 12. Later today, 70% chance of spotty showers. Winds south-southwest, 15 to 30, gusting to 50, high 19, overnight low 8. Tomorrow, 60% chance of occasional showers. Wind west-northwest, 15 to 30, gusting to 50, high 8. Saturday, cloudy with a 30% chance of spotty showers or flurries, high 8. Sunday, 70% chance of spotty showers, high 5.
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0: weather.
1: Overnight, 60% chance of spotty showers. Wind southeast, 25 to 45, gusting to 60, low 12. Later today, 70% chance of spotty showers. Wind south-southwest, 15 to 30, gusting to 50, high 19, overnight low 8. Tomorrow, 60% chance of occasional showers. Wind west-northwest, 15 to 30, gusting to 50, high 8. Saturday, cloudy with a 30% chance of spotty showers or flurries, high 8. Sunday, 70% chance of spotty showers, high 5.
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1: Overnight, 60% chance of spotty showers. Winds southeast 25 to 45, gusting to 60, low 12. Later today, 70% chance of spotty showers. Winds south-southwest 15 to 30, gusting to 50, high 19, overnight low 8. Tomorrow, 60% chance of occasional showers. Wind west-northwest 15 to 30, gusting to 50, high 8. Saturday, cloudy with a 30% chance of spotty showers or flurries, high 8. Sunday, 70% chance of spotty showers, high 5.

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80s, 90s, and sometimes 2000s, 70s, maybe some odd 60s here and there. Look, if it's great, we play it. 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
1: Grace and Cole getting going with you again solo this morning with your cruise weather. Today in Yorkton, it's going to be very windy. We've got a 70% chance of scattered showers with a chance of thunderstorms. Getting to a high of 19 degrees, though. Tonight's very windy, a 70% chance of occasional showers on the way with a low of 8 overnight. Tomorrow, windy with a 60% chance of occasional showers during the day, 50% chance of showers or flurries in the evening. Temperatures holding steady around 8 degrees and may fall as the night goes on, with tomorrow night's low being 0 degrees. Saturday, cloudy with a 30% chance of scattered showers, possibly mixing with snow, and a high of 8. 70% chance of rain for Sunday, possibly mixing with wet snow, and a high of 5. And then for Victoria Day Monday, 60% chance of scattered showers, possibly mixed with some wet snow, and a high of 6. Not the greatest temperature for the long weekend or weather, anything really. Around the region right now, it's 17 degrees in Swan River, 16 in Roblin and Russell, 15 in Broadview, Mooseman, and 13 degrees in Wynyard, Wadena, and Kelvington. In the Yorkton-Melville area right now, it's windy out there. Winds coming from the south-southeast at 35, gusting to 61 km. Humidity is 36%. The temperature is 16 degrees.
0: 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That's what we call variety that rocks. 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

That's Van Halen getting us going this morning on 94.1 Cruise FM. It's Grayson once again solo while Reader's off at the Health Foundation of East Central Saskatchewan Lotto. If you want to win some money, you will want to make sure to keep an ear out for him in the next hour and make sure that you've got that phone number saved. 1-800-636-3243. Phone lines open up starting at 6 o'clock, so you've got plenty of time to get those tickets in and be prepared for those draws coming up. Make sure you're listening.

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1: Good morning. It's 5:50, 6:50 in Manitoba. A new court date has been set for a former Yorkton man charged with manslaughter in the October 2020 death of a one-year-old girl in Regina. 25-year-old Bailey Peepeach had his case heard Tuesday in Regina Court of King's Bench, where it was adjourned to September 15th. The city of Yorkton, meanwhile, is modernizing its emergency management plan. The revised document was presented to City Council Monday night, outlining clear rules for declaring a state of emergency and creating new strategies for community evacuations. The plan also factors in climate risks and adds seasonal triggers to help officially activate the city's emergency operations center. And Saskatchewan is marking Victims and Survivors of Crime Week by recognizing the work of victim support volunteers and staff across the province. The national event runs from May 10th to the 16th and focuses on raising awareness about the needs of crime victims and survivors. Over 100 volunteer support workers and 60 staff currently assist people through police-based victim services programs in Saskatchewan. Officials say over 12,000 victims received help last year through services offered by RCMP detachments and municipal police programs across the province. In sports, at the 2026 Centennial Cup National Junior A Hockey Championship in Summerside, PEI, Niverville Nighthawks downed the Rockland Nationals 7-6. Nighthawks finished the preliminary round at 4-0. Meanwhile, the Flin Flon Bombers were 3-1 winners over the Truro Bearcats. The Bombers finished the preliminary round at 2-2 and did not advance to the playoff round. Western Hockey League final, Everett Silvertips over the Prince Albert Raiders 5-2. Everett up 3-1 in the best-of-7 championship series. Stanley Cup playoffs, Colorado Avalanche got by the Minnesota Wild 4-3 in overtime to win their best-of-7 Western Conference semifinal 4-1. In other NHL news, Toronto Maple Leafs have fired head coach Craig Berube, while New York Islanders defenseman Matthew Schaefer is the unanimous winner of the Calder Trophy as the league's Rookie of the Year. Cruise weather. Today, very windy with a 70% chance of scattered showers with a chance of thunderstorms, high of 19. Tonight, very windy with a 70% chance of occasional showers, low of 8. Tomorrow, windy with a 60% chance of occasional showers during the day with a 50% chance of showers or flurries in the evening. Temperature holding steady around 8 degrees and may fall. Tomorrow night's low, 0. Saturday, cloudy with a 30% chance of scattered showers, possibly mixing with snow, high of 8. Sunday, a 70% chance of rain, possibly mixing with wet snow, high of 5. And for Victoria Day Monday, a 60% chance of scattered showers, possibly mixed with wet snow, high of 6 degrees. Around the region right now, 13 in Wynyard, Wadena, Kelvington, 15 in Broadview, Mooseman and Russell, 16 in Roblin, 17 in Swan River. Cloudy in the Yorkton-Melville area, south-southeast wind gusting to 61 km. The RH is 36%. The temperature is 16 degrees. Local news available anytime at sasktoday.ca. I'm Reader, and that's Cruise News.
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It is miserable looking out there this morning. Definitely can see the storm on the way. Like yesterday when we were saying there was rain on the way for the evening, could not tell it with how nice and sunny it was for at least most of the day. But today, no, it's definitely like you can feel the wind and something sinister is brewing. Of course, not exactly what we want to see. A bit more moisture for what's already been a very wet spring so far. Hopefully those scattered showers stay quite scattered rather than hitting everywhere. Fingers crossed for that.

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0: These five boys from New Jersey released 16 studio albums, sold over 150 million records, took home one Grammy, six Billboard Touring Awards, two World Music Awards, and an induction into the Rock and Roll Hall of Fame. Now ask yourself, are you really living? If you're not, Cruise FM and Ozone are flying you away to see Bon Jovi at Madison Square Garden in New York City. 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

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Knight Rider Kit from Knight Rider has been officially ticketed in the state of Illinois somehow for a speeding ticket in New York. Yeah, a museum display model of the car from Knight Rider Kit has received a $50 ticket for a speeding ticket in Brooklyn in New York City. Only problem is that car hasn't moved in years. I guess they saw the Knight license plate with a California plate on it, and whatever the automated system on was like, hey, I saw this other car that has a Knight plate. It's a few states over, but that's close enough. And so they ended up getting a $50 ticket for a car that has moved in years. Now, the interesting thing, you'd think somebody driving around in Kit from Knight Rider would have just been blowing the doors off things. No, he was doing 9 over in a 25-mile-per-hour zone, which, I mean, still isn't good. You shouldn't speed in those areas. It's probably like a school zone or something. But, like, you're in a Trans Am and you're not going to really open it up? All right, I guess.

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1: Good morning. It's 6:20, 7:20 in Manitoba. A new court date's been set for an RM of Cote Man arrested in October in connection with an assault and a subsequent search warrant that resulted in the seizure of weapons and drugs. 49-year-old Trevor Chernoff was in Kamsack Provincial Court Tuesday, where he had his matters adjourned to June 9th. The Saskatchewan government is highlighting strong procurement results, saying most public contracts are now going to local companies. At the legislature, Sask Builds Minister Sean Wilson reported that over 94% of executive government contracts in 2025-26, worth about $698 million, went to Saskatchewan bidders. Wilson says the figures show strong provincial business capacity and value for taxpayers, adding the province will continue focusing on fair and competitive procurement while supporting local industry. And 12 Manitobans are set to receive the province's highest honor, the Order of Manitoba. This year's appointments include former Premier Brian Pallister, singer-songwriter Chantal Kraviazic, Olympic medalist and professional women's hockey league player Jocelyn LaRocque, and former Winnipeg Blue Bomber running back Andrew Harris. A formal ceremony is scheduled to take place July 16th at the Manitoba Legislature. In sports, Saskatchewan Premier Baseball League 18U AAA Division Regina White Sox down the Parkland Expo 6-4. In the majors, Dalton Varsho's walk-off grand slam helped the Jays avoid a three-game sweep. They beat the Tampa Bay Rays 5-3 in 10 innings. NBA playoffs, Cleveland Cavaliers over the Detroit Pistons 117-113 in overtime. Cleveland up 3-2 in their Eastern Conference semifinal. And in the WNBA, the Toronto Tempo picked up their first ever win with an 86-73 victory over the Seattle Storm. And the Professional Women's Hockey League has announced it's adding expansion teams in Hamilton and Las Vegas that will join the new team in Detroit, with them all starting play next season. Cruise weather. Today, very windy, a 70% chance of scattered showers with a chance of thunderstorms, high 19. Tonight, very windy, a 70% chance of occasional showers, low of 8. Tomorrow, windy with a 60% chance of occasional showers during the day, with a 50% chance of showers or flurries in the evening. Temperature holding steady around 8 degrees, and that may fall. Tomorrow night's low, 0. Saturday, cloudy with a 30% chance of scattered showers, possibly mixing with snow, high of 8. Sunday, a 70% chance of rain, possibly mixing with wet snow, high 5. And for Victoria Day Monday, a 60% chance of scattered showers, possibly mixed with wet snow, and a high of 6 degrees. Around the region right now, 14 in Wynyard, Wadena, Kelvington, 15 in Broadview, Mooseman, Russell, and Roblin, 18 in Swan River. Some light rain in the Yorkton-Melville area, south-southeast wind gusting to 55 km. The RH is 50%, the temperature 14 degrees. Local news available anytime at sasktoday.ca. 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

14th. We are just over a couple weeks left in the contest, counting down into those last final keywords to get in. Still have four coming up today, so make sure you're listening for them. 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I mean, just the trip to New York City alone would be awesome, let alone getting to see Bon Jovi at Madison Square Garden. 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

0: Well, it is, I suppose soggy is probably the word for it out there this morning. It's finally started raining, and we are looking to see those rains stick around today. It's going to be very windy, 70% chance of scattered showers with a chance of thunderstorms as the day goes on, and a high of 19. Tonight's going to be very windy with a 70% chance of occasional showers and a low of 8 overnight. Tomorrow, windy again, 60% chance of occasional showers during the day, 50% chance of showers or flurries in the evening. Temperature's going to hold steady around 8 around during the day, and then overnight fall down to 0 degrees. Saturday is going to be cloudy, 30% chance of scattered showers, possibly mixing with some snow, high of 8. Sunday, 70% chance of rain, maybe mixing with wet snow, and a high of 5. And for Monday, Victoria Day, 60% chance of scattered showers, again, possibly mixed with some wet snow, and a high of 6. Right now in Yorkton, those winds are picking up, coming from the southeast at 33, gusting to 46K. Humidity's in the mid-50s, our temperature, 13 degrees.
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Saga on 94.1 Cruise FM. Could be that come up Monday, it is time for GTA 6 pre-orders to open after Best Buy leaked the date online. Yep, the period for pre-ordering games set to start on Monday, May 18th, if that leak is true, which it probably is. More importantly, probably also going to coincide with the release of the third trailer for the game, and we can maybe actually see some gameplay this time around. I think it's mostly just been cinematic stuff thus far, so it would be interesting to see. Of course, that's all ahead of the release date in November, when I'm sure a lot of people are going to be calling in sick to play the game early. It reminds me of something, actually. In Japan, I think it's when a new, like, Dragon Quest game comes out. Maybe Fire Emblem. Something like that. A lot of companies will just be like, early weekend, don't call in sick, just go play the game. And honestly, I wouldn't mind them instating something like that here in Canada. It'd come in handy.

0: From the SaskToday.ca newsroom, this is Cruise News.
1: Good morning. It's 6:50, 7:50 in Manitoba. The city of Yorkton has issued a fire ban. Effective immediately, the use of all outdoor fire pits is restricted. The use of tiki torches, fireworks, firecrackers, sky lanterns, burning barrels, or burning cages of any size is also prohibited. However, the ban does not apply to barbecues that use natural gas, propane, or briquettes. A new court date has been set for a Dauphin man charged with weapons trafficking after firearms were allegedly stolen from the United States. 73-year-old Wilfred Kaczorowski was in Dauphin Provincial Court Tuesday, where he was remanded in custody to May 26th. And spring seeding is still behind for this time of year in the northwest region of Manitoba, according to this week's latest crop report. Provincial seeding progress came in at 13%, which was up 11 points from the previous week, but 10 points off the five-year average of 23%. In sports, at the Centennial Cup National Junior A Hockey Championship in Summerside, PEI, Niverville Nighthawks downed the Rockland Nationals 7-6, while the Flin Flon Bombers got by the Truro Bearcats 3-1. So the MJHL champion Nighthawks wrap up the preliminary round at 4-0. They've clinched a spot in Saturday's semifinals. The SJHL champion Flin Flon Bombers finished with a 2-2 record and did not advance to the playoff round. Western Hockey League final, Everett Silvertips dumped the Prince Albert Raiders 5-2 to take a 3-1 lead in the best-of-seven championship series. Stanley Cup playoffs, Colorado Avalanche knocked out the Minnesota Wild 4-3 in overtime. Colorado takes their Western Conference semifinal 4-1. In other NHL news, the Toronto Maple Leafs have fired head coach Craig Berube, while New York Islanders defenseman Matthew Schaefer was the unanimous winner of the Calder Trophy as the league's Rookie of the Year. Cruise weather. Today, very windy with a 70% chance of scattered showers with a chance of thunderstorms, high of 19. Very windy tonight with a 70% chance of occasional showers, low of 8. Tomorrow, windy with a 60% chance of occasional showers during the day with a 50% chance of showers or flurries in the evening. Temperature holding steady around 8 degrees and may fall. Tomorrow night's low, 0. Saturday, cloudy with a 30% chance of scattered showers, possibly mixing with snow, high of 8. Sunday, a 70% chance of rain, possibly mixing with wet snow, high of 5. And for Victoria Day Monday, a 60% chance of scattered showers, possibly mixed with wet snow, and a high of 6 degrees. Around the region right now, 14 in Wynyard, Wadena, Kelvington, 15 in Broadview, Mooseman, Russell, and Roblin, 18 in Swan River. Partly sunny in the Yorkton-Melville area, south-southeast wind gusting to 55 K. The RH is 50%. The temperature is 14 degrees. Local news available anytime at sasktoday.ca. I'm Reader, and that's Cruise News.
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We're into the parts of preparation for the FIFA World Cup where all of the fun and weird merchandise is coming out. Miller Lite is selling a fancy new 12-pack that is shaped like a soccer ball. Yeah, the different, like, the accent-colored hexagons on the soccer ball. There's a little... They have little holes in them to fit beer in. Now, it does end up being a little bit bigger than a regular soccer ball, about 1.5 times bigger. But, I mean, that's still pretty impressive engineering on its own. You'd expect it to be a lot bigger for that price. And $20, not terrible price for it. And you can reload it. I'm just excited to see the first video of someone who kicks it, not realizing what's inside, and just explodes an entire 12-pack on their foot. I mean, probably break their foot in the process. But if you ignore that part, it's probably going to be really funny.

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Bon Jovi on 94.1 Cruise FM. If you missed that keyword, we've got three more coming up today. Make sure you're listening to get the rest of those. And if you want to win something else, Ubisoft in promotion for their next Assassin's Creed game or their next old Assassin's Creed game they're remaking, their pirate one. They've buried $500,000 worth of treasure somewhere in the Caribbean. It includes golden doubloons with the game's logo on it, a replica crystal skull, which I assume it's, I don't know why they have to put replica there. I don't think there's any such thing as like a real crystal skull. And I assume it's made out of actual crystals instead of like cheap resin or something. But they've said it could take up to 5 years to find the actual prize eventually. So plenty of time to get your friends together, put on your best eye patches, drink a lot of rum, and I don't know, just bum around the Caribbean until like, you find a big red X on the ground. I think that's what the cartoons taught me all the buried treasure is usually labeled with.

0: From the SaskToday.ca newsroom, this is Cruise News.
1: Good morning. It's 7:21, 8:21 in Manitoba. Another court appearance has been made for a former employee of the municipality of Gilbert Plains, charged with theft over $5,000. 41-year-old Amber Fisher had her matter heard in Dauphin Provincial Court Monday, where it was adjourned to May 26th. A Regina parking lot became the stage for Saskatchewan's latest political showdown Monday after NDP MLAs tossed copies of the provincial budget into a wood chipper. Opposition members called the spending plan a bad news budget, pointing to the projected $819 million deficit and concerns over future coal generation costs. The Sask Party government accused the NDP of exaggerating those numbers. With the spring legislative session nearing its end, the opposition says it plans to take its criticism directly to communities across Saskatchewan. And Saskatchewan's marking Aquatic Invasive Species Awareness Week from May 11th to the 15th to help protect lakes and rivers from harmful invasive species. The Ministry of Environment says species like zebra and quagga mussels can damage ecosystems and infrastructure. Officials are reminding boaters and anglers to always clean, drain, and dry watercraft and equipment after use. More than 4,000 watercraft inspections were completed in 2025, with over 750 boats requiring decontamination before entering Saskatchewan waterways. In sports, Saskatchewan Premier Baseball League 18U AAA Division Regina White Sox down the Parkland Expo 6-4. Major League Baseball, Toronto Blue Jays needed an extra inning to beat the Tampa Bay Rays 5-3. Dalton Varsho won it with a walk-off grand slam for the Jays, who avoided a three-game sweep. NBA playoffs, Cleveland Cavaliers over the Detroit Pistons 117-113 in overtime. Cleveland up 3-2 in their Eastern Conference semifinal. WNBA Toronto Tempo got their first ever win, 86-73 over the Seattle Storm. And the Professional Women's Hockey League has announced that it's adding expansion teams in Hamilton and Las Vegas that will join the new team in Detroit starting play next season. Cruise Weather is a presentation of QP 5430, representing over 13,000 health workers in Saskatchewan. Let's work together for better wages, working conditions, and patient care. Today, very windy with a 70% chance of scattered showers with a chance of thunderstorms, high 19. Tonight, very windy, a 70% chance of occasional showers, low of 8. Tomorrow, windy with a 60% chance of occasional showers during the day with a 50% chance of showers or flurries in the evening. Temperature holding steady around 8 degrees, and that may fall. Tomorrow night's low, 0. Saturday, cloudy with a 30% chance of scattered showers, possibly mixing with snow, high of 8. Sunday, a 70% chance of rain, possibly mixing with wet snow, high of 5. And for Victoria Day Monday, a 60% chance of scattered showers, possibly mixed with wet snow, and a high of 6 degrees. Around the region right now, 14 in Wynyard, Wadena, Kelvington, and Roblin, 15 in Russell, 16 in Broadview, Moosomin, 18 in Swan River. Partly sunny in the Yorkton-Melville area, southeast wind gusting to 50 K. The RH is 49%, and the temperature is 18 degrees. Local news available anytime at sasktoday.ca. 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

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In what is a very French headline, French police are warning people in rural areas that they might have to contend with drunk deer. Yeah, I guess the weather's been just perfect the past little while there. That fruit that's fallen to the ground is fermented. Deer have been eating it, and they're falling around like drunk deer. There's videos online that are honestly hilarious to watch. But I just pictured, when I saw drunk deer in a headline, I was just picturing, like, you know, in the, like, the stereotypical, like, striped black and white shirt, beret, just sort of swilling around on a wine glass, like, huh, a fine bouquet. Maybe that says something about me. Either way, it's also got to be rough. Like, you obviously shouldn't drink and drive to avoid hitting deer, but what if the deer are out drinking and wander out into the road as a result? Just a very, very weird insurance claim, for sure.

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0: Well, it has certainly cleared up a bit out there in Yorkton this morning. It is still very windy out there, though, with a 70% chance of scattered showers on the forecast for today. We've got a chance of thunderstorms with those showers as well, and a high of 19 we're working our way towards. Tonight's going to be very windy with 70% chance of occasional showers, a low of 8 overnight. Tomorrow, windy, 60% chance of occasional showers during the day, 50% chance of showers or flurries in the evening, with temperatures holding steady around 8, possibly falling as the day goes on, with an overnight low of 0 degrees. Saturday is going to be cloudy, a 30% chance of scattered showers, possibly mixing with some snow, high of 8. Sunday, 70% chance of rain, possibly mixing with wet snow, a high of plus 5. And for Victoria Day on Monday, a 60% chance of scattered showers, again, possibly mixed with wet snow, high of that day looking to be plus 6. Right now in Yorkton, winds are coming from the southeast at 33, gusting to 50K. Humidity is in the high 40s, our temperature 14 degrees.
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Hey, don't forget, the Rider Nation Scratch and Win has started this week. 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
1: Good morning at 7:50, 8:50 in Manitoba. A new court date's been set for a former Yorkton man charged with manslaughter in the October 2020 death of a one-year-old girl in Regina. 25-year-old Bailey Peepeach had his case heard Tuesday in Regina Court of King's Bench, where it was adjourned to September 15th. The City of Yorkton is modernizing its emergency management plan. The revised document was presented to City Council Monday night, outlining clear rules for declaring a state of emergency and creating new strategies for community evacuations. The plan also factors in climate risks and adds seasonal triggers to help officially activate the city's Emergency Operations Center. And Saskatchewan is marking Victims and Survivors of Crime Week by recognizing the work of victim support volunteers and staff across the province. The national event runs from May 10th to the 16th and focuses on raising awareness about the needs of crime victims and survivors. Over 100 volunteer support workers and 60 staff currently assist people through police-based victim services programs in Saskatchewan. Officials say over 12,000 victims received help last year through services offered by RCMP detachments and municipal police programs across the province. In sports, at the Centennial Cup National Junior A Hockey Championship in Summerside, PEI, the Niverville Nighthawks got by the Rockland Nationals 7-6, while the Flin Flon Bombers were 3-1 winners over the Truro Bearcats. So the MJHL champion Nighthawks wrap up the preliminary round at 4-0. They've clinched a spot in Saturday's semifinals. Meanwhile, the SJHL champion Flin Flon Bombers finished with a 2-2 record and did not advance to the playoff round. Western Hockey League final, Everett Silvertips over the Prince Albert Raiders 5-2. Everett up 3-1 in the best of 7 championship series. Stanley Cup playoffs, Colorado Avalanche needed overtime to get by the Minnesota Wild 4-3. The Avalanche take the best of 7 Western Conference semifinal 4-1. In other NHL news, the Toronto Maple Leafs have fired head coach Craig Berube, while New York Islanders defenseman Matthew Schaefer was the unanimous winner of the Calder Trophy as the league's rookie of the year. Cruise weather today, very windy, a 70% chance of scattered showers with a chance of thunderstorms, high of 19. Tonight, very windy with a 70% chance of occasional showers, low of 8. Tomorrow, windy with a 60% chance of showers off and on during the day with a 50% chance of showers or flurries in the evening. Temperature holding steady around 8 and may fall. Tomorrow night's low, 0. Saturday, cloudy with a 30% chance of scattered showers, possibly mixing with snow, high of 8. Sunday, a 70% chance of rain, possibly mixing with wet snow, high of 5. And for Victoria Day Monday, a 60% chance of scattered showers, again possibly mixed with wet snow, and a high of 6 degrees. Around the region right now, 14 in Wynyard, Wadena, Kelvington, and Roblin, 15 in Russell, 16 in Broadview, Mooseman, 18 in Swan River. Partly sunny in the Yorkton, Melville area, southeast wind gusting to 50K, the RH is 49%, the temperature is 18 degrees. Local news available anytime at sasktoday.ca. I'm Reader, and that's Cruise News.
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94.1 Cruise FM. That's the Tragically Hip. Insane to think it has been 10 years already since, or just about 10 years since the Man Machine Poem Tour. And they're going to be releasing a new album to celebrate it, to mark the occasion, consisting of live performances from that last tour all across Canada. Just called simply The Tragically Hip Live, July 22nd, August 20th, 2016. That is going to be releasing August 21st. I'm probably going to be picking that up on vinyl, on CD, on pretty much everything you get it on. Just incredible stuff. I mean, it just still doesn't feel entirely real, Gord Downie being gone. Going on almost 9 years now, 10 years since the tour. Just crazy. It's also going to be rebroadcast live on CBC if you want to watch it on the anniversary of the day of the final concert, the final Kingston show, which most people tuned into instead of the Olympics that day. It's going to be a great time. There's going to be watch parties. I'm hoping to put together one myself. And it's going to be great. Going to be listening to that album basically on repeat the moment it's released. Guaranteed.

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excellent news for Nintendo fans who have been waiting patiently for the Zelda movie. The release date has been moved up by about a week. But still, that's a week sooner than it was previously going to be coming out, from May 7th next year down to April 30th. That's going to be great. I'm especially looking forward to it now that Wes Ball is almost certainly not going to be doing another Planet of the Apes after they announced the team behind the latest crappy Fantastic Four movie is going to be doing one. I'm not going to lie and joke that I'm not bitter about it. I am slightly bitter. Kingdom of the Planet of the Apes. If you haven't watched it, highly recommend. All of those new reboot Planet of the Apes movies, start to finish, pretty great. But that one was just especially fun. It was basically a Zelda movie with monkeys in the role of Link and Zelda, which makes it slightly better than a Zelda movie could hope to be, but also makes it pretty safe to say that the Zelda movie is going to be pretty good. Still looking forward to that. I'm excited to see finally some footage from it at some point, maybe. They said they're making good progress. That makes me think that maybe we'd get to actually see something from it other than the initial stills they released of the admittedly really good-looking costumes. I'm excited for it. Are you looking forward to it? Or, like most video game adaptations, are you looking on with dread at what is probably going to be one that sucks again? I think we're on a better path with them nowadays. But still, it's up in the air. Shoot us text 306-783-3699.

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1: Good morning. It's 8:20, 9:20 in Manitoba. A new court date's been set for an RM of Cote Man arrested in October in connection with an assault and a subsequent search warrant that resulted in the seizure of weapons and drugs. 49-year-old Trevor Chernoff was in Kamsack Provincial Court Tuesday, where he had his matters adjourned to June 9th. The Saskatchewan government is highlighting strong procurement results, saying most public contracts are now going to local companies. At the legislature, Sask Builds Minister Sean Wilson reported that over 94% of executive government contracts in 2025-26, worth about $698 million, went to Saskatchewan bidders. Wilson says the figures show strong provincial business capacity and value for taxpayers, adding the province will continue focusing on fair and competitive procurement while supporting local industry. And 12 Manitobans are set to receive the province's highest honor, the Order of Manitoba. This year's appointments include former Premier Brian Pallister, singer-songwriter Chantal Kreviazic, Olympic medalist and Professional Women's Hockey League player Jocelyn LaRocque, and former Winnipeg Blue Bomber running back Andrew Harris. A formal ceremony is scheduled to take place July 16th at the Manitoba Legislature. In sports, Saskatchewan Premier Baseball League 18U AAA Division Regina White Sox were 6-4 winners over the Parkland Expos. In the majors, Dalton Varsho's walk-off grand slam in the 10th inning helped the Jays avoid a 3-game sweep. Toronto beat Tampa Bay 5-3. NBA playoffs, Cleveland Cavaliers over the Detroit Pistons 117-113 in overtime. Cleveland up 3-2 in their Eastern Conference semifinal. In the WNBA, the Toronto Tempo picked up their first ever victory, beating the Seattle Storm 86-73. And the Professional Women's Hockey League has announced it's adding expansion teams in Hamilton and Las Vegas that will join the new team in Detroit. The three will all start play next season. Cruise Weather is a presentation of Jump.ca, your SaskTel authorized dealer in Yorkton. Today, very windy with a 70% chance of scattered showers and a chance of thunderstorms, high of 19. Tonight, very windy, a 70% chance of occasional showers, low of 8. Tomorrow, windy with a 60% chance of showers off and on during the day and a 50% chance of showers or flurries in the evening. Temperature holding steady around 8 degrees and may fall. Tomorrow night's low, 0. Saturday, cloudy with a 30% chance of scattered showers, possibly mixing with snow, a high of 8. Sunday, a 70% chance of rain, possibly mixing with wet snow, a high of 5. And for Victoria Day Monday, a 60% chance of scattered showers, possibly mixed with wet snow once again, and a high of 6 degrees. Around the region right now, 14 in Wynyard, Wadena, Kelvington, Russell, and Roblin. 15 in Broadview, Mooseman, and Swan River. Mostly cloudy in the Yorkton-Melville area. South-southeast wind gusting to 54 K. The RH is 41%. The temperature is 17 degrees. Local news available anytime at sasktoday.ca. I'm Reader, and that's Cruise News.
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1: 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They are not a government agency. They are completely independent of the province of the Saskatchewan Health Association. They raise money here in the community, and the proceeds from all of the things they do stay here in the community, purchasing medical equipment, helping to expand services to make sure that we have access to the care we need right here at home. Over the years, this lottery has helped to buy equipment for the lab, a CT scanner, digital mammography,

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You really have to salute the insane minds that come up with the new food for the Calgary Stampede every year. They finally released the lineup of different fair foods you're going to be able to eat this year on the calgarystampede.com website. And it's an even mix, like every year, of stuff that does sound genuinely good. Butter chicken, birria tacos, Bulldog stuffed grilled cheese. That's the viral, super spicy Korean noodles that taste amazing and also just fry your mouth to a crisp. And then also, like, weird stuff. They've got a barbecue rib cookie that I'd try once, honestly. A bacon lassoed Mars bar, bacon wrapped and deep fried Mars bar, which seems so over the top that it has to be good, right? I'd try it out at least once for sure. And then the other stuff that's just over the top in a bad way. The first thing they have on their list, 24 karat matcha minis, which are just mini donuts sprinkled with matcha sauce, and then edible gold. Edible gold is just the most wasteful thing around. It doesn't taste like anything. If it added some sort of flavor to it, even if it tasted like licking a battery, that'd be one thing, but it just jacks up the price. I don't know. There's a massive list. I haven't had the chance to go through all of it yet because there is just simply too much. But it is the one thing that would motivate me to go and check out the Stampede. You know, like, I'm not much for cowboy antics and animals and stuff. I'm allergic to most things that live on the planet. But going just to go through the food stalls might be worth getting the ticket this year.

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0: Well, those clouds have rolled right back in. We are back to a gloomy day kicking off, a gloomy few days coming up here going through into next week. We've got a 70% chance of scattered showers in the forecast with a chance of thunderstorms today and high winds with a high of 19 degrees. Tonight's going to be very windy with a 70% chance of occasional showers, low of 8 overnight. Tomorrow, even more rain, 60% chance of occasional showers during the day, 50% chance of showers, possibly flurries in the evening, with temperatures holding steady around 8 during the day, an overnight low of 0. Saturday is going to be cloudy, 30% chance of scattered showers. Could see some snow mixed in with that, getting to a high of plus 8. Sunday, 70% chance of rain. Another possibility of some snow with a high of plus 5. And for Victoria Day on Monday, 60% chance of scattered showers, again with the possibility of snow and a high of 6 degrees. Right now in Yorkton, winds are coming from the south-southeast at 33, gusting to 54K. Humidity's in the low 40s. Our temperature, 17 degrees.
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Have you ever had a relationship end badly? I feel like most people have at least once or twice in their life. But back in the day, you didn't have access to the ability to just replicate them when somebody broke up with you. You just had to take no for no. But now, if you are the sort of creepy weirdo that doesn't like taking no for an answer, you can make an AI replica of your ex. Yeah, just feed in its social media posts, all the texts they've ever sent you, and boom, you can talk to a just really creepy replica of a former loved one. Reminds me of that one Arnie movie. Not Terminator, that's the easy one to go with. The Sixth Day wasn't a great movie, but also just don't make AI clones of your exes. They probably broke up with you for a reason, if you are the kind of person that are going down this path of creating the AI clone, to be fair. So maybe do stick with the AI clone and then don't inflict yourself on other people. Maybe that's just the safer option.

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1: Good morning. It's 8:51, 9:51 in Manitoba. The city of Yorkton has issued a fire ban. Effective immediately, the use of all outdoor fire pits is restricted. The use of tiki torches, fireworks, firecrackers, sky lanterns, burning barrels, or burning cages of any size is also prohibited. However, the ban does not apply to barbecues that use natural gas, propane, or briquettes. A new court date's been set for a Dauphin man charged with weapons trafficking after firearms were allegedly stolen from the United States. 73-year-old Wilfred Kaczorowski was in Dauphin Provincial Court Tuesday, where he was remanded in custody to May 26th. And spring seeding is still behind for this time of year in the northwest region of Manitoba, according to this week's latest crop report. Provincial seeding progress came in at 13%, which was up 11 points from the previous week, but 10 points off the five-year average of 23%. In sports, at the Centennial Cup National Junior A Hockey Championship in Summerside, PEI, the Niverville Nighthawks got by the Rockland Nationals 7-6. The Flin Flon Bombers were 3-1 winners over the Truro Bearcats. So the MJHL champion Nighthawks wrap up the preliminary round at 4-0 and have clinched a spot in Saturday's semifinals. The SJHL champion Flin Flon Bombers finished with a 2-2 record and did not advance to the playoff round. Western Hockey League final, Everett Silvertips were 5-2 winners over the Prince Albert Raiders. Everett up 3-1 in the best-of-7 championship series. Stanley Cup playoffs, Colorado Avalanche got by the Minnesota Wild 4-3 in overtime. With that, the Avs take their Western Conference semifinal in 5 games. In other NHL news, the Toronto Maple Leafs have fired head coach Craig Berube, while New York Islanders defenseman Matthew Schaefer is the unanimous winner of the Calder Trophy as the league's Rookie of the Year. Cruise weather. Today, very windy, a 70% chance of scattered showers with a chance of thunderstorms and a high of 19. Tonight, very windy with a 70% chance of showers off and on, low of 8. Tomorrow, windy with a 60% chance of occasional showers during the day and a 50% chance of showers or flurries in the evening. Temperature holding steady around 8 degrees and may fall. Tomorrow night's low, 0. Saturday, cloudy with a 30% chance of scattered showers, possibly mixing with snow, high of 8. Sunday, a 70% chance of rain, possibly mixing with wet snow, high of 5. And for Victoria Day Monday, a 60% chance of scattered showers, possibly mixed with wet snow and a high of 6 degrees. Around the region right now, 14 degrees in Wynyard, Wadena, Kelvington, Russell, and Roblin, 15 in Broadview, Mooseman, and Swan River. Mostly cloudy in the Yorkton-Melville area, south-southeast wind gusting to 54K. The RH is 41% and the temperature is 17 degrees. Local news available anytime at sasktoday.ca. 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
2: How can you not love Roxette? The songs from these Swedes are just bangers. Joyride was one of the most successful singles of 1991 off their best-selling album of the same name. And if you're a Vancouver Canuck fan, sorry about your luck, you absolutely recognize this song as the intro music for your yet-to-win-a-cup team during the 1994 Stanley Cup playoffs. And now it's just a great song for a road trip, really. It's Roxette, Joyride. Hello!

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0: Mission Control, we're locked in and ready to go. Stand by for launch. Everybody get your hands up. Check it out. Oh, oh, yeah, yeah.
2: Oh, well, anyway, that's the first time that's ever happened to me. I swear.
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It has been a long road getting my van ready and back running on the road after my distributor issue last fall. If you want to read about the absolute hassle it's been and the false starts from all that snow melting and unmelting and then snowing again and again and blizzards rolling in, you can check out that blog post that's up on our socials. 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
2: 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It's possible we may fix that. A very basic attempt will be made to fix that. 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

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People take audio really seriously, like to the point that you have the term audiophile to describe them. And it can make it kind of a pain in the ass trying to set up your own home audio system. Like, I have a bit of a vinyl collection. I used to have one of those crappy little suitcase record players to play them on. But I've been working on getting, like, a decent thing that's not going to destroy all of these way too expensive hunks of plastic. And I'm finally getting towards the end. But, like, people are so... they're so persnickety about, you have to use this exact brand of speakers and you have to spend this many thousands of dollars or else you're just completely wasting your time. And man, forget that. I'm putting together an old Xbox surround system and hooking it up to my record player. All made in Canada as well. So that's a little bit of a bonus. Honestly, though, they're not terrible for these quality of like early 2000s. They're actually like pretty good, close to high end, and also much cheaper than spending like a few thousand dollars on a brand new surround sound speaker. Just like $50 here and there on the different speakers trying to assemble them. Nobody has a complete part, so I've been sort of piecing it together puzzle style through Marketplace and Kijiji and all of the different online marketplaces. On a similar note, if anybody has the receiver for that Xbox speaker system, hit me up, 306-783-3699. Just looking for maybe that one last thing for it to actually work.

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Working our way through the week. We got one more day left to go. And coming up tomorrow to head us into the long weekend here at the station, Cameo Pizza bringing in our staff lunch. 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
1: Another court appearance has been made by a former employee of the municipality of Gilbert Plains, charged with theft over $5,000. 41-year-old Amber Fisher had her matter heard in Dauphin Provincial Court Monday, where it was adjourned to May 26th. A Regina parking lot became the stage for Saskatchewan's latest political showdown Monday after NDP MLAs tossed copies of the provincial budget into a wood chipper. Opposition members called the spending plan a bad news budget, pointing to the projected $819 million deficit and concerns over future coal generation costs. The Sask Party government accused the NDP of exaggerating those numbers. With the spring legislative session coming to its end, the opposition says it plans to take its criticism directly to communities across Saskatchewan. And Saskatchewan is marking Aquatic Invasive Species Awareness Week from May 11th to the 15th to help protect lakes and rivers from harmful invasive species. The Ministry of Environment says species like zebra and quagga mussels can damage ecosystems and infrastructure. Officials are reminding boaters and anglers to always clean, drain, and dry watercraft and equipment after use. More than 4,000 watercraft inspections were completed in 2025, with over 750 boats requiring decontamination before entering Saskatchewan waterways. In sports, at the Centennial Cup National Junior A Hockey Championship in Summerside, PEI, it was the Niverville Nighthawks getting by the Rockland Nationals 7-6, while the Flin Flon Bombers downed the Truro Bearcats 3-1. The MJHL champion Nighthawks wrapped up the preliminary round at a perfect 4-0. They've clinched a spot in Saturday's semifinals. The SJHL champion Flin Flon Bombers, meanwhile, finished with a 2-2 record and did not advance to the playoff round. Western Hockey League final, Everett Silvertips were 5-2 winners over the Prince Albert Raiders. Everett leads the best-of-seven championship series 3-1. And in Saskatchewan Premier Baseball League 18U AAA Division play, it was the Regina White Sox over the Parkland Expos by a score of 6-4. Cruise weather today, very windy with a 70% chance of scattered showers with a chance of thunderstorms, high of 19. Tonight, very windy with a 70% chance of occasional showers, low of 8. Tomorrow, windy with a 60% chance of showers off and on during the day with a 50% chance of showers or flurries in the evening. Temperature holding steady around 8 degrees and may fall. Tomorrow night's low, 0. Saturday, cloudy with a 30% chance of scattered showers, possibly mixing with snow, high of 8. Sunday, a 70% chance of rain, possibly mixing with wet snow, high of 5. And for Victoria Day Monday, a 60% chance of scattered showers, possibly mixed with some wet snow once again, high of 6 degrees. Around the region right now, 11 in Russell, 14 in Wynyard, Wadena, Kelvington, 15 in Roblin, 16 in Broadview, Mooseman, 17 degrees in Swan River. Partly sunny in the Yorkton, Melville area, south-southwest wind gusting to 28K. The RH is 71%, the temperature is 16 degrees. Local news available anytime at sasktoday.ca. I'm Reader, and that's Cruise News.
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1: 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It's raising money here that stays in the community. And I'm joined by Health Foundation Executive Director Ross Fisher, and this lotto is just one of the many fundraising efforts that the Health Foundation does every year to help bring, you know, equipment and services to improve healthcare right here in the community.
2: Exactly, Reader, and thanks for having me on. But all of the funds that we raise actually go towards helping us either purchase equipment to expand or to provide new services, or towards education to help us make sure that we're actually able to, you know, provide the services that we want to see here. So this lottery is just one of those items. Like, purchasing your ticket on the lottery means, one, you get an opportunity to win, which I think is why people buy lottery tickets. But the other thing is, you know, the proceeds are going to get invested back into the community, because we're going to use that money to buy medical equipment that will help us expand services. This year we're expanding colonoscopies. We're renovating the endoscopy suite so that we can do about 600 more procedures a year, not just colonoscopies but gastronomies and a number of other procedures. But that's important to do, because a lot of those are preventative. You're trying to find information out on a patient. It will allow us to reduce wait lists, and in many cases it means people won't have to go somewhere else in order to get the procedure done. That's important. We want to expand the services here locally so people don't have to travel for healthcare. When you buy your ticket today, you're going to help us do that. So thank you.
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1: Another court appearance has been made by a man arrested in connection with an August 2025 death on the Wewisikapo First Nation. 32-year-old Ferlin Bone was in Wewisikapo Provincial Court yesterday on two weapon charges, and his matters were adjourned to June 3rd. Meanwhile, a new court date has been set for a Dauphin man charged with weapons trafficking after firearms were allegedly stolen from the United States. 73-year-old Wilfred Kaczorowski was in Dauphin Provincial Court Tuesday, where he was remanded in custody to May 26th. And spring seeding is still behind schedule for this time of year in the northwest region of Manitoba, according to this week's latest crop report. Provincial seeding progress came in at 13%, which was up 11 points from the previous week, but 10 points off the five-year average of 23%. In sports, the Professional Women's Hockey League Walter Cup Final gets going tonight as the Montreal Victoire play host to the Ottawa Charge at 5 o'clock, 6 Manitoba time. It's game one of the best-of-five championship series. And in the Canadian Elite Basketball League, the Saskatoon Mamba play host to the Vancouver Bandits. Tip-off time 12:30 at Sask-Tel Centre in Saskatoon. It's the first game for the former Saskatchewan Rattlers since their rebranding as the Saskatoon Mamba. Cruise weather today, very windy with a 70% chance of scattered showers and a chance of thunderstorms, high of 19. Tonight, very windy with a 70% chance of occasional showers, low of 8. Tomorrow, windy with a 60% chance of showers off and on during the day and a 50% chance of showers or flurries in the evening. Temperature holding steady around 8 degrees and may fall. Tomorrow night's low, 0. Saturday, cloudy with a 30% chance of scattered showers, possibly mixing with some snow, high of 8. Sunday, a 70% chance of rain, possibly mixing with wet snow, high of 5. And for Victoria Day Monday, a 60% chance of scattered showers, possibly mixed with some wet snow once again, high of 6 degrees. Around the region right now, 12 degrees in Russell, 15 in Roblin, 16 in Wynyard, Wadena, Kelvington, Broadview, and Moosomin, 18 degrees in Swan River. Sunny sky in the Yorkton-Melville area, south-southwest wind gusting to 41K. The RH is 61%, and the temperature is 17 degrees. Local news available anytime at sasktoday.ca. I'm Reader, and that's Cruise News.
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1: An Ochapways First Nation man charged with second-degree murder for the April 2024 death of 33-year-old Elias Still has appeared in court again. 34-year-old Dustin Allery was in Broadview Provincial Court yesterday, where he had his matter adjourned to June 17th. Two of three men arrested after the Saskatchewan Enforcement Response Team seized two firearms at a residential property in Yorkton March 9th have appeared in court again. 37-year-old Tyrone Ackerman and 31-year-old Taylor Nardi, both from Fort McMurray, Alberta, were in Yorkton Provincial Court yesterday. Ackerman had his matters adjourned to May 25th, while Nardi had his charges set over to May 20th. And seeding is picking up across Saskatchewan as warmer weather and lower water levels allow farmers to get back into the fields. The provincial crop report says seeding is now 16% complete overall, up from just 3% last week. That is still behind the five-year average of 28%. The southwest region is leading the province at 34% complete, while 8% of the crop is in the ground in east central Saskatchewan. Most seeded acres so far are pulse crops like peas and lentils. In sports, Southeast Senior Baseball League action tonight at 6:15. Kenora Supers home to the Sault Coates Lakers. In the Stanley Cup playoffs, Buffalo Sabres home to the Montreal Canadiens at 5 o'clock, 6 Manitoba time. The Eastern Conference semifinal tied up at 2 games apiece. Meanwhile, the Anaheim Ducks look to stay alive when they host the Vegas Golden Knights in the late game. Vegas up 3-2 in the Western Conference semifinal. And the Edmonton Oilers have fired head coach Chris Knobloch. The Oilers made two straight unsuccessful trips to the Stanley Cup final before losing in the first round to Anaheim this season. Cruise weather today, very windy, a 70% chance of scattered showers and a chance of thunderstorms, high 19. Tonight, very windy, a 70% chance of showers off and on, low of 8. Tomorrow, windy with a 60% chance of occasional showers during the day, with a 50% chance of showers or flurries in the evening. Temperature holding steady around 8 and may fall. Tomorrow night's low, 0. Saturday, cloudy with a 30% chance of scattered showers, possibly mixing with snow, high of 8. Sunday, a 70% chance of rain, possibly mixing with wet snow, high of 5. And for Victoria Day Monday, a 60% chance of scattered showers, possibly mixed with wet snow, and a high of 6 degrees. Around the region right now, 17 in Wynyard, Wadena, Kelvington, 18 in Broadview, Mooseman, Russell, and Roblin, 19 in Swan River. Mainly sunny in the Yorkton, Melville area, southwest wind gusting to 58K. The RH is 35%, the temperature 19 degrees. Local news available anytime at sasktoday.ca. I'm Reader, and that's Cruise News.
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2: 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Call 306-743-2332. This afternoon, very windy with a 70% chance of scattered showers and a risk of thunderstorms. High of 21. Tonight, very windy with a 70% chance of occasional showers. Low of 8. Tomorrow, windy with a 60% chance of showers off and on during the day and a 50% chance of showers or flurries in the evening. Temperature holding steady around 8 degrees and may fall. Tomorrow night's low, 0. Saturday, cloudy with a 30% chance of scattered showers, possibly mixing with snow, high of 8. Sunday, a 70% chance of rain, possibly mixing with wet snow, high of 5. And for Victoria Day Monday, a 60% chance of scattered showers, again possibly mixing with wet snow, and a high of 6 degrees. Around the region right now, 15 degrees in Broadview-Mooseman, 18 in Wynyard, Wadena, and Kelvington, 20 in Swan River, 21 in Russell, 22 in Roblin. Mostly cloudy in the Yorkton-Melville area, south-southwest wind gusting to 58K. The RH is 32% and the temperature is 20 degrees.
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8: The Cruise FM forecast for tonight, a 70% chance of occasional showers and windy, a low of 8. For tomorrow, a 60% chance of occasional showers and windy, a high of 8, an overnight low of 0. For Saturday, cloudy with a 30% chance of spotty showers or flurries, a high of 8. Sunday, a 70% chance of rain or wet snow, a high of 5. And for Monday, a 60% chance of showers or wet snow, a high of 6. In Wynyard, Wadena, Kelvington, it's 18 degrees. Broadview, Mooseman, 14. Russell and Swan River, 21. Roblin, 20. The Yorkton-Melville region has a cloudy sky. A south wind at 41, gusting to 59 kilometers an hour. 39% is the relative humidity. The temperature is 18 degrees.
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2: You know, if you have the winning ticket, the grand prize winning ticket for the Health Foundation cash lottery, you could do a lot with $1,000 a week for an entire year. That's $52,000. Wouldn't that be nice to get a call on May 22nd to tell you that you are the grand prize winner? Now, maybe you

0: 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Maybe, you know, the kids are in band and they're always selling those delicious chocolate almonds and you'd just like to buy case upon case of those, whatever it might be. 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
4: The Cruise FM forecast for tonight: a 70% chance of occasional showers and windy, a low of 8. For tomorrow, a 60% chance of occasional showers and windy, a high of 8, an overnight low of 0. For Saturday, cloudy with a 30% chance of spotty showers or flurries, a high of 8. Sunday, a 70% chance of rain or wet snow, a high of 5. And Monday, a 60% chance of showers or wet snow, a high of 6. In Wynyard, Wadena, Kelvington, and Russell, it's 17 degrees. Broadview, Mooseman is at 14. Roblin, 18. Swan River, 23. The Yorkton-Melville region has a cloudy sky, a south wind at 35, gusting to 50 kilometers an hour. 55% is the relative humidity. The temperature is 16 degrees.
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1: 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Yeah, it's pretty awful, actually. We'll talk about the weather right away.
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10: The Cruise FM forecast for tonight: a 70% chance of occasional showers and windy, a low of 8. For tomorrow, a 60% chance of occasional showers and windy, a high of 8, an overnight low of 0. For Saturday, cloudy with a 30% chance of spotty showers or flurries, a high of 8. Sunday, a 70% chance of rain or wet snow, a high of 5. And Monday, a 60% chance of showers or wet snow, a high of 6. In Wynyard, Wadena, Kelvington, it's 18 degrees. Broadview, Moosomin, 12. Russell, 16. Roblin, 15. Swan River, 21. The Yorkton-Melville region has a cloudy sky. A southwest wind at 26, gusting to 41 kilometers an hour. 59% is the relative humidity. The temperature is 17 degrees.
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1: 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There's a lot of mixed feelings about The Boys because of the gore and the words used in it. And I love it because it doesn't offend me whatsoever. But the very final episode is happening very soon, and we'll talk about it right away.
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know the Riders start the preseason on Monday in Calgary, or Calgary, as we like to call it. Well, coming up Saturday, May 23rd at 5 o'clock, Griffith Stadium. The Riders are back in Saskatoon to play a game. It's been a long time since that's happened, taking on the Winnipeg Blue Bombers. Last I checked, there was only standing room tickets available at riderville.com.

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0: Mission Control, we're locked in and ready to go. 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Everybody get your hands up. Check it out. Oh, oh, yeah, yeah.
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9: The Cruise FM forecast for tonight: an 80% chance of occasional showers and thunderstorms and windy, a low of 8. For tomorrow, a 70% chance of occasional showers and windy, a high of 8, an overnight low of 0. For Saturday, cloudy with a 40% chance of spotty showers or flurries, a high of 9. Sunday, a 70% chance of rain or wet snow, a high of 7. And for Victoria Day Monday, a 60% chance of showers and a high of 9. In Wynyard, Wadena, Kelvington, it's 18 degrees. Broadview, Mooseman, 11. Russell, 16. Roblin, 13. Swan River, 19. The Yorkton-Melville region has a cloudy sky. A south-southwest wind at 33, gusting to 50 kilometers an hour. 55% is the relative humidity. The temperature is 17 degrees.
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And you know what I'm talking about. 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They got a lot of nice girls.

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8: 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And I just want to thank the whole community of Yorkton, everybody, starting with Ron and Kinsman. We got so much support, but the whole community got together, some of the best support that we've seen in Canada. And I just want to thank you all for helping us bring this message to 1,400 kids in Yorkton.
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2: 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And hey, you never know. We may have more tickets to give away as well.
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6: The Cruise FM forecast is a presentation of Future Ford in Melville. For tonight, an 80% chance of occasional showers and thunderstorms and windy, a low of 8. For tomorrow, a 70% chance of occasional showers and windy, a high of 8, an overnight low of 0. For Saturday, cloudy with a 40% chance of spotty showers or flurries, a high of 9. Sunday, a 70% chance of rain or wet snow, a high of 7. And for Victoria Day Monday, a 60% chance of showers and a high of 9. In Wynyard, Wadena, Kelvington, it's 15 degrees. Broadview, Mooseman, 12. Russell, 13. Roblin, 14. Swan River, 16. The Yorkton-Melville region has a cloudy sky, a southwest wind at 37, gusting to 58 kilometers an hour. 56% is the relative humidity. The temperature is 18 degrees.
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2: There will be lots of World Cup talk coming up here over the next while with it. It's less than a month away, and it's actually going to last over a month because there's more teams in it than ever before. We're going to talk about the World Cup and the halftime show that's being introduced this year right away.

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2: Exactly. And I mean, that's one of the reasons people can feel good about buying this ticket, because really the proceeds of the ticket help us buy equipment for the hospital that we need in order to enhance or expand some of the services. And I think often that people don't realize that a lot of the specialty services we have in the hospital in Yorkton were started because we were able to raise the money as a community to buy the equipment initially that you need in order to get a program going. And once it gets going, like, then the government continues it, or the SHA continues it, and they fund it and pay the staff and stuff. So our investment is kind of a one-time investment, but it means we have that health care for years and years and years. So when you buy your ticket, you're helping us put new services in place. And this year, like, we're expanding surgical, the endoscopy suite, and we're looking at expanding ultrasound services. So things that we need.
1: It's the way that we get the ball rolling here to get these services that we need. And when we have them here, it just means that people don't have to travel long ways, whether it be to Regina or to Saskatoon or further elsewhere, to get those treatments and get those diagnoses they need to make sure that they can get the care they need right here at home.
2: Yes, that's exactly right. So, and our goal as a health foundation is to reduce travel. Like, we want to make sure that we have care close to home, that people can access care here, so that we don't have to go to Regina or Saskatoon. We live in Saskatchewan. 6 months of the year, you can run into a snowstorm that you don't really want to travel through. You need to be able to access care closer to home if you can. That just makes sense. So we've added a number of services over the years, and we're only able to do that, though, because people support the projects that we bring forward, and they support our events and things like our lottery. And so we're asking people to buy their ticket on this lottery, because the proceeds of the lottery will help us put those new services in place.
1: Yes, indeed. This is where you guys can step up and help us make this happen. 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
1: 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I will be back here bright and early tomorrow morning. It'll be the final day for you to get your tickets to have a chance to win. I will see you in the morning.
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7: 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You hear Bon Jovi? 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We are going to hook you up with some hotel. 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